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0: Pastor Tami Mahlobo ngicela mangabe ufisa uxhumana nami ngezinto nje ezibalekile Pastor Tami Mahlobo uyeke le enye inopopayi uTami Mahlobo Pastor Tami Mahlobo and then kuma socials
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0: 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Thank you very much. 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
3: Don't think I can't feel that there's something wrong.
4: 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There's no one revolutionary who has ever claimed revolutionary credentials by characterizing how people physically appear. It's not politics.
5: 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Is it constitutional? Does it violate the constitution? Or is it a political speak or a political speech? If it falls within political speech, what's your problem? Go on with your coldness. We are warm.
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1: 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Now ngizama ukubheka le statement ese Chiefs sokuvuka nithathe.
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8: Yeah.
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8: Eh hayi ibhola le liyagengqika. Anything can happen.
1: So when we're born Chiefs namhlanje win.
8: Inga win. Anything can happen.
1: Uyayibona yini Chiefs winner. Musimuntu ngalekela.
8: Anything can happen ibhola le limpo.
1: 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Yabona impendulo la? Yes or no. Do you see Chiefs winner namhlanje against the Sundowns?
8: Ibhola le.
9: Hey, he's not make sure. He's just too. He's not make sure. Is it full kiss?
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6: Ulalele uhlelo lohamba phambili ekuseni Imbizo Breakfast Show. 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
4: It was another exciting day in Emashlasini Verlem today when we welcome scores of former ANC members who've now also joined the DA. Over the last few weeks, the DA have been welcoming councillors, leaders, local community activists, branch chairpersons, and hundreds of members of the ANC who now realize that that party is finished. And instead of choosing chaos, the MK chaos, they have decided to choose good governance over MK chaos. And so we've been welcoming members from all over Tegweni, getting behind the DA's plan for change in Tegweni. And that's why today I'm calling on all the good people left in the ANC to get behind the DA so that we can get our city working again.
2: Now, namhlanje the Democratic Alliance kulindele ukuthi ke imemezele ama candidates abo emawadini, meaning ke ukuthi izofolosa ke ngubani emawadini lawa angaphansi kwamasipala waseThekwini. 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
2: Sikhuluma ke no Hanif Hussein uyi mayoral candidate of the Democratic Alliance kumasipala waseThekwini. Ngiqale ngawe today. Good morning.
5: Kuma ngikhulisa mntanami.
2: Sho please.
5: What does the DA stand on illegal immigrants? I want you to hear the DA comment on illegal immigrants because you are stone cold when it comes to illegal immigrants. We don't hear you saying anything about illegal immigrants.
4: The DA have always stand on the side of the law. What does the law say? You can't walk into South Africa without proper documentation and live here as if this is your home. You're a visitor. Unfortunately, our government has failed us for the last 30 years. I've been there to the borders. There is not even a fence there anymore. People are just walking across. People who are here in South Africa without proper documentation, they have to leave.
6: Uma bethi be-DA nabambisana nomthetho othi umuntu akabe nama-document mengene South Africa. 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
4: It's not true that it is DA people giving in. Whether it's a DA person or ANC person or IFP person who is employing an undocumented immigrant is illegal, it is wrong. The fine was there for many years. The problem was the government is not enforcing that law.
2: Alright, Zosipe.
7: Khabula kodzunga fingi amaphapha phezulu ezibilini ziyaxhapha zimi ngenyawo kumaqelo politikwa lungiselelo lonyulo wambi agaya inqaso wambi othula imiqulu yawo yezo ithembiso masiligcwalise ke mphulaphuleni
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4: Well, you know, the African National Congress is a people's movement. We are rooted in the people. That is why it's very symbolic that today we have come to this Conobia, which is a development that the ANC has owned, and we put up 9,000 houses for the most underserved people of our communities. So we've come back to tell them, Manje, we have shown you what we can do. Please allow us an opportunity to continue serving you.
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2: Every powerful journey carried a lesson worth sharing This Women's Month we celebrated women who had broken barriers built careers and led with purpose We asked them to share the advice they wish they had received when they were starting out. What did young women need to know about confidence, education, leadership, failure, resilience, and opportunity? 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And remember, your voice mattered, your ambition mattered, and your future was worth investing in. Her voice, her power, her impact. Because her advice could become another woman's breakthrough tomorrow. This Women's Month, we shared wisdom, inspired the next generation, and empowered women to break barriers. Her voice, her power, her impact.
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1: Old disruptions and other challenges that may arise during the electoral process. Ladies and gentlemen, we've called you today to be part of this media briefing in order for us to unveil our flowers, our new flowers. We've got new flowers to present to the nation, and those flowers are going to be the face of the MK party during this course of local government elections. I hereby present to you and present to the nation our mayoral candidates, which are going to be the faces of the MK party in all municipalities across, metro municipalities across, in all 8 metro municipalities across. But we are going to present for 6 municipalities, not for 8 municipalities. In Johannesburg metro municipality, the MK party will be represented by Comrade Bongani Baloyi as its mayoral candidate. In Eburuleni, the party will be represented by Comrade Shulani Shongwe. In Ethekwini, the party will be represented by Comrade Zandile Shope Mkwanazi. In Mangaung, the party will be represented by Comrade Mapaseka Motibi. In Buffalo City Metro Municipality, the party will be represented by Comrade Mzwandile Vaipom. In Nelson Mandela, the party will be represented by Comrade Mvuleni Mapu. The endorsement of these candidates marks an important step towards consolidating the party's electoral campaign and providing voters with clear leadership choices ahead of the 2026 local government elections.
0: Now, you want to candidates get lawa umkondo sizo ge follow sagen ao, but if focus ilage maspala ge uwa se Ethekwini zige bememezele igakulugazi uzandile Shope Mkhwanazi nje ngelunga ke abazofolosa 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
2: I would like to take this profound opportunity to say thank you, Mr. President, for this big opportunity that you have entrusted in me. 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Thank you very much.
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1: There are some people who walk into a room and immediately shift the atmosphere. They don't shout. They don't announce themselves. They don't force respect. Their presence alone speaks. And there are others who talk loudly, promote themselves loudly, but carry no weight. Why? Because leadership is not in the volume of your voice. It is in the substance of your presence. Before God ever gave Adam a sentence, he gave him dominion. Before Jesus ever preached a sermon, he carried authority. Real leadership begins long before you open your mouth. In this teaching, I'm going to show you how to carry yourself like a leader without saying a single word. You will learn why purpose shapes posture, why vision defines your walk, why discipline forms your aura, and why your internal world determines your external influence. If you are ready to grow, ready to mature, and ready to command respect through quiet confidence, then prepare yourself. This message will transform the way you show up in every environment of your life. When God created humanity, He never designed us to live as victims of our environment, prisoners of public opinion, or dependents of the approval of others. He designed us to walk as kings, as ambassadors, as representatives of His kingdom in the earth. Your life was never supposed to be lived apologetically or timidly. You were created to manifest leadership without noise, influence without striving, and authority without arrogance. And this is why I want you to listen carefully. Because today we are dealing with something foundational to your calling. How to carry yourself like a leader without saying a word. There are people who speak loudly but have no influence. And there are others who speak softly but their presence shakes the room. Why is that? The difference is not in volume. The difference is in leadership presence. Write that down. Leadership is first presence before it is speech. Before God ever gave Adam a sentence, He gave him an assignment. Before He gave him a conversation, He gave him a position. Before Adam spoke to Eve, he had a posture in the garden. You cannot speak like a leader until you stand like one, think like one, and live like one. Let me explain this to you. In the kingdom, leadership is not a title. It is a manifestation of purpose. Leadership is the natural expression of a person who has discovered why they were born. That means leadership is not something you do, it is something you become. And people can see what you have become before you open your mouth. If you enter a room and you need to announce who you are not yet who you think you are. A lion does not introduce itself, a king does not explain himself, a leader does not need to shout to be heard because presence speaks louder than volume. This is why Jesus never begged for attention, he never chased crowds, he never tried to impress anyone. Yet commanders, rulers, priests, and kings responded to him because authority is recognized. Now write this down. Purpose produces posture. When a person knows their purpose, it affects the way they sit, the way they stand, the way they walk, the way they dress, the way they make decisions. Purpose protects your dignity. Purpose regulates your behavior. Purpose refines your attitude. That is why people who are lost in life also carry themselves without direction. But people who know where they're going walk differently. They think differently. They behave differently. When you see a person who knows their assignment, you can feel it, even in their silence. You must
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0: All right, man. It's cut to 7 o'clock. 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

0: 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Go 18, go ya go 20, yeah, 18 to 20. 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Just after 8, we basically will sell a foot. Good Nabege Simoses, Luga Simiganja. That's the next one. I guess I'm Jal, not Tobago Bell. Second.
1: www.easylogate.co.za Easy Long Zanzi. 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
0: 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Yeah, your weekend?
4: Oh, hectic.
0: Yeah.
4: Yo, hectic.
0: Yeah, ngiyakubona hayi. Hey, but Mark. Now, indaba ye robot.
4: Yeah.
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2: 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Yeah, nothing more.
1: Okay.
2: More reading and reading.
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0: 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Yeah, but le ye awe goal advantage yakho.
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0: 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Yes, yes, no, right. 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
0: Okay, yes. 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
0: Yeah,
1: yeah.
0: Okay. Lungile futhi ungakhulu. On Facebook uzukhona konje?
1: Yeah, I'm available. I'm Zipho Dlamu.
0: Oh, Zipho Dlamu on Facebook. Thank you, sir. 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
4: 4,418 ward candidates across the country. In the same vein, we are contesting proportional councillor seats countrywide. Our list are the products of a long engagement processes with communities that also informed our manifesto priorities.
2: Nango nakunjalo umfela ndawonye imibutho yabasebenzi khosathu uthi uzibhaqe uphakathi kwebhayinethi narha kulandela ukuba amahlakani amabini kanxantathu i-ANC namakomaniso oMzantsi Afrika iza kungenela ulo nyulo ngokwahlukeneyo kunyulo lwalo nyaka. 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Jamelene nawo.
5: It is a difficult, complex, complicated, sensitive moment for COSATU. COSATU basically is the child, so to speak, of the ANC, the SACP to an extent. And when our parents are fighting, as the article indicates, it's the children who suffer. And so it makes it complicated for us. But having said that, look, COSATU is a large independent organization at the same time. We have a Congress every 4 years. We review our stance towards elections every 4 years at the Congresses.

0: We have a standing resolution to support our ally, the ANC, the leader of the alliance, at elections. That hasn't changed. But what is different this time is that the SACP, our other ally, is also contesting state power, is also contesting elections. That makes it a little bit more complicated. But this ultimately is a decision for COSATU's unions, for COSATU's Congress. It's not a decision for individual leaders, not even for this, for the Central Executive Committee.
1: COSATU yalenge ngelithi za kufumana umkhombandlela kubasebenzi malunga nokuba ivotele bani phakathi kwe-ANC ne-SACP konyulo lomasipala.
0: So we have our Congress in 2 weeks' time. We have tasked, we've had extensive engagements on this over the past year at different levels of COSATU. We have tasked our unions to go and get mandates from the members, from workers, because ultimately they own COSATU. COSATU is not owned by officials, by leadership who come and go. Some units have gotten mandates. Some have gotten mandates to support the ANC. Others have gotten mandates to support the SACP. So they'll be taking those feedback to the Congress, and the Congress will debate on it. It's deliberated, and ultimately the Congress will make a decision in 2 weeks' time. It might say status quo, support the ANC. It might say support the SACP. It might say let's combine support for the two organizations. But I think what we're confident is that no matter what, we will remain within the alliance. We will remain loyal allies to both the ANC and the SACP.
1: Faso Goshali Sampula Pulilovim by Nagabeli Telangangaza Pambilagwez and Dabasiasati, Om Felanda on Yombu to Abasabenzi Kosatu, Tews by Go Pagat Gomadabi, Owa Tandabos Sayo, Gonanta Tua, Yongelongagonamani Ma Gelongakos Pelilis, Dabas out his landing a matter in Dabangik Alla, Vagans in Biaspos.
2: All right, 6 minutes after eight. So, I'm going to go to the next one. I'm going to go to the next one. I'm going to go to the next one. Brightness and get Dala. I'm going to go to the next one. I'm going to go to the next one. I'm going to go to the next one. I'm going to go to the next one. In between Imbono Yako. Now, I'm going to go. Inspector ke uNgwane ne updates asemgaqweni. 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
2: kuma ngikhuliza mthenani
0: sho chalisa
2: what does the DA stand on illegal immigrants I want you to hear the DA comment on illegal immigrants because you are stone cold when it comes to illegal immigrants we don't hear you saying anything about illegal immigrants
3: the DA have always stand on the side of the law what does the law say you can't walk into South Africa without proper documentation and live here as if this is your home you are a visitor unfortunately our government has failed us for the last 30 years I've been there to the borders there is not even a fence there anymore people are just walking across people who are here in South Africa without proper documentation they have to leave
4: uma bethi be DA nabambisana nomthetho othi umuntu akabe namadocument mengene South Africa okungani bona babasihle ema family abo nasemizini yabo behlale nabo uma ebashel mash ibakhipha ibafuna babasihle bona babantashi
3: It's not true that it is DA people giving him. Whether it's a DA person or ANC person or IFP person who is employing an undocumented immigrant is illegal, it is wrong. The fine was there for many years. The problem was the government is not enforcing that law.
1: Ulalele uhlelo lohamba phambili ekuseni imbizo breakfast show kuyizwi lomzansi.
0: All right, 15 after 8. 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
0: 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I know ukuthi ama classes amaningi agcina.
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5: Saturday?
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5: look, okay, these are the mistakes we made and this is what we can do. And also, we've been here before. It's not like the first time. The majority of us have lost the first game in the World Cup. We have lost and we're able to come back. I think that helps us a lot. Where a lot of guys say, boys, we've been here before. We encourage each other and then work hard and try and fix the things that we want to fix.
0: Kadigo umqeqeshiwe Lamon Vo Golden Arrows uPitso Dladla uthi benze konke okusemandleni emidlalweni wabo neMamelodi Sundowns izolontambama. uPitso sho kanje ngemva kokuthi iArrows ikhishwe ke iSundowns kona ngomqhudelwano weMTN 8 ngemva ke kokudliwa ke ngo 3-2. uDladla uthi abafana bakhe benze konke okusemandleni kuba amaphutha amancane nje nokumele bawalungise.
6: Yeah, they did everything right tactically. They followed tactical instructions. It's just the individual mistakes, of which is something that you can't fault anyone, you know. One really feels sorry for the boys. They fought, they did everything. I think, you know, we can just only accept the results now.
0: Kana igumqeqesho Mamelodi Sundowns uMigogo Cardoso uthakazike namanje kungani uMarcelo Allende engakaza uthola umkhomelo kuba ngegumdlali waseSwini ovelelile onyakeni. uCardoso usho kanje incoma kuAllende ngemva kokuthi Mamelodi Sundowns ibhaxabulila Monve Golden Arrows ngamagoli amathathu kwamabili emidlalweni nomlenze wesibili wama semifinals eM10 80 obukhona kizolo eKing Zwelithini Stadium. 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
0: Yeah.
1: Le ama-illegal foreigners makhedamu siyaphuthuka honestly. Because I share the way see you on South Africa.
0: Yeah.
1: We saw good thing. We saw good. Yeah. That's why we learned to see you on the man. But yeah, so good. I'm telling you, Nazi. China learned to be busy. We just win freedom. So first time, scale will freedom. And that was trying to play school level. So as is, and that was a danger. And wrong. But yeah, I'm at least we are. So connect up. I'm at least. So was we reverse. No matter what we do, we will program we reverse.
0: Nah, no. Glungile. I'm okay. But see, I'm course.
1: Okay, Makhedamu.
0: Yeah, it's at a shop. All right. 6 minutes away from 9. Former councillor ke Makeba. 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
0: Sure. 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Khona ke usindo of Panshezi between 9 and 12. Godspeed.
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2: We will use our election contest to strengthen our campaign against the corrupt tender system, privatization and unnecessary outsourcing of government functions, including in this case at the municipal level. The SACP is calling for an insourcing and capable, democratic and properly funded people's municipalities. With adequate resourcing and equipping of municipal workers, participatory planning, local production and public representatives accountable to communities. Public employment, cooperatives, land and participatory budgeting are important measures through which communities can gain greater control over the conditions of their lives.
0: Lombutho uzibophelele ngophucula unikezelo lenkonzo ngelixa uzisa utshintsho olunzulu kwisakhiwo soqoqosho lwasekuhlaleni. 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
2: The SACP is fielding 4,418 ward candidates across the country. In the same vein, we are contesting proportional councillor seats countrywide. Our list are the products of a long engagement processes with communities that also informed our manifesto priorities. The list include community candidates who are not necessarily SACP members. This confirms that we are not going it alone, as others have suggested. We have community members outside our membership and other organizations who embrace and support our electoral contest as their own tool.
0: SACP funge ngokulo mthetho ofuna kusekwe indibanisela kwisigaba sikamasipala njengoko kuboniswa kumthetho i-Municipal Structure Amendment Bill ka-2026. 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Sekela sosiba uqala walo mbutho ngumadala masuku.
3: You might have a situation where the outcome give you maybe two parties that has got 20% and 60% all of them has got the below your threshold, so it means that they can't form a government, so those are the things that we are saying it doesn't solve

0: of anything, this thing, it is just wanting to cement a situation that is obtained now, where you believe that the majority is going to be the DA and the ANC, and therefore those can be able to form a government on their own. Yet you don't know what the outcomes of the election might be.
1: Lombutho kwathembise ukusebenzela umanyano lwabasebenzi usithi isigqibo sawo sokuthatha inxaxheba kulo nyulo akufuneki sidale iyantlukwano noqhekeko kwintsebenziswano yalombutho kunxantshathu oquka i-ANC kwakunye neCOSATU. 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
3: Every powerful journey carried a lesson worth sharing. This Women's Month, we celebrated women who had broken barriers, built careers, and led with purpose. We asked them to share the advice they wish they had received when they were starting out. What did young women need to know about confidence, education, leadership, failure, resilience, and opportunity? Listen, learn, grow. And remember, your voice mattered. Your ambition mattered and your future was worth investing in. Her voice, her power, her impact. Because her advice could become another woman's breakthrough tomorrow. This Women's Month, we shared wisdom, inspired the next generation and empowered women to break barriers. Her voice, her power, her impact.
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4: 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We have supported the proposals that have already been made by National Treasury, and we have also supported other proposals that have been made by economic researchers to say what in terms of the increase and the tiers that are required in terms of the taxation, where do they need to sit so that effectively we see a reduction in harmful alcohol use in our country.
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5: For a very long time, we have been warning the freight and logistics industry that there will be severe consequences against those employing undocumented foreign nationals. Our road networks should not be used by employers who are deliberately using cheap labor and those who are bypassing statutory working conditions. This has created tension and instability. Critically, we are aware of owners of trucking companies who are giving cash to foreign truck drivers to bribe traffic police. The same truck drivers are using certain routes at night to avoid detection.
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1: okay
0: i marketing agency ke isihlanganisa yonke into from i traditional marketing ne digital marketing
1: okay
0: so sesenza wena your social media management your PR services okay. Your event organizing and ngoba sesenzelani ukuthi as much as ku company eyodwa enezinto ze media kodwa yibe nama streams
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0: 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I got to link Sarah to Tomba and I'm sitting on it. 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
0: 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How was the Friday? 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
0: Oh. Moving on.
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1: 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I'm not going to be able to good.
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0: 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ke
1: okay you identify the speakers on that call and the date of that specific call
2: yes that's Mabuso, and that's the Friday 21st that I'm here at the commission.
1: So it's you and Mabuso on the telephone call?
2: That's correct.
1: And the date is the 21st of August?
2: Yes, indeed.
1: The day that you appeared, just before you appeared before the this commission?
2: Yes, Commissioner.
1: Yes. And that you make reference to a paragraph 34?
2: Yes.
1: Of your statement. Can you confirm that?
2: That's correct, Commissioner.
1: Yes. Now, those are all the videos, the audios that you gave us, and then the longer one that you gave us, the 1 hour, 20 minutes, because I was looking for the 4 minute clip that you wanted. What I'm going to do, I'm going to start it where I've listened to it, and it speaks to when the phone is, it sounds like the phone is being handed over to you. So just tell me that's where you want to start.
2: I actually want to start, Commissioner, from the build-up before the phone is handed over to me.
1: Okay, I'll take it a minute back.

0: So will you have the timestamp, the relevant?
1: Yes, Chairman, because that is.
2: Yes, Chair, we are starting the audio. The audio itself is 1 hour, 28 minutes. We're going to start at 20 minutes and 50 seconds into the conversation.
0: All right, then. I can hardly hear what's being said.
2: Chair, what we'll do, because

0: I've had to listen to it over and over again, and obviously the Kennel was part of that conversation. I think what they, Mr. Kennel, I think you have promised us that you've taken 4 minutes that you've cleaned up and blocked all the noise. Can you make that available to the Commission?
1: Yes, Commissioner, it's available right now. My attorneys have it, put them. We can make it available now.
0: Chair, perhaps can we take a minute, then we can just load it here, because the cleaner version, it blocks out the external noise.
2: And what about the sound? Because even the sound is very low.
0: It's much better, Chair. It's amplified. Right. Yeah. Thank you, Chair. They have, Chair, out of abundance of caution, organized the headphones for the commissioners and the chair. But the audio seems to be amplified and a bit cleaner on what we have now. Then we'll proceed to play that, Chair.
3: Just look thirsty, and if someone like you says left, you're not gonna come back. You left, you're not gonna come back. Someone like yes. Yes. Yeah, I told you this lies. So you just want to give my assurance about this. It's just that, because he told me number one, and the bus one, and so forth. Tomorrow is going. Yeah, I did protect him because he can't go out like that. What is the next stage now? Because tomorrow is going there.
4: Can you push it, please, with you?
3: So, he's going to be protected, right? Because he's going to, what you think? Yes. I will proclaim that I'm not going to do anything about it. Yeah. No, I am going to do anything about it. I will proclaim that I'm not going to do anything about it. Yeah. Number one, chapter one, chapter one. Okay, so you need to get it.

0: that information you share that is getting traced, if that person is under the bus, then it's very close. So when you say get on the chair, it's not being good to chat.
1: You understand? Minister? Baba? How you say?
2: That you wanted us to play, and of course what will be audible, it will be from your end and perhaps then share to the commission, because you seem to be agreeing with the person on the phone that purports to be a minister, to say yes minister, okay, and you keep on talking to that person, but we can't hear that part. Can you share just the context of that conversation? I think you have dealt with the build-up, unless you want to repeat the build-up, and then until when you say the phone was handed to you, that's where we can only hear the one end of the conversation, so that we have better context of that conversation.
3: Yes, Commissioner, maybe I'll start with the conversation with the Minister. So the Minister speaks to me and asks me if I'm okay, said yes. He then go on to say that whether I like this country. I said yes, I like the country. He also go ahead to say that it's a beautiful country. We must not let anyone spoil this country. He goes on to say that I must not worry about anything. I will be protected. And he goes on to say about the shootings. I said yes. He says that I must implicate General Ngunazi for the shootings. And that's the gist of that conversation that the Minister is speaking to me.
4: And you are saying yes, I don't know whether you say yes to everything. So you said yes even to implicating General Mkhwanazi.
3: Commissioner, I was wanting to hear what the Minister is saying, so I wanted to hear everything that he was wanting to say, what Mavuso was, the build-up coming through. So yes, I did say yes to that.
4: Okay.
2: And in your understanding, Colonel, what would that mean, implicating Provincial Commissioner?
5: Right, lungileke namhlanje ke la zenzeka lapha kuyena ke commissioner kaMadlangu uhlelo lulaleli kusasa lithi emsazini wakhe izidamzantsi 98.0 FM izimehluko.
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5: 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Following a Supreme Court of Appeal judgment on 30 April 2026, the RAF Road Accident Fund has reverted to the 2008 RAF 1

0: form claims rejected from 6 May 2022 onwards must now be resubmitted using the 2008 RAF 1 form for processing. The deadline for resubmissions is 30th of September 2026. Claims resubmitted before this deadline will not prescribe or expire. Members of the public are encouraged to submit their claims early and allow sufficient time for processing. For assistance, please contact the RAF Contact Center at 087-820-1111 from Monday to Friday, 7:45 to 4 o'clock. Which is 4 p.m.
1: Isikhuli nobhoko umuthi othithi.
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4: Every powerful journey carried a lesson worth sharing. 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And remember, your voice mattered, your ambition mattered, and your future was worth investing in. Her voice, her power, her impact. Because her advice could become another woman's breakthrough tomorrow. 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Her voice, her power, her impact.
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1: First of all, Commissioner, when I say they have the wrong idea, when I say Mavuso, the Minister, iPad, that General Nkunazi is giving me instructions for the various incidents that happened during the our operations over a period of time. And their intention is to put me in a corner, wanting to lock me up, send me to jail, to forcefully implicate General Nkunazi. They don't realize that my reporting structure is with Brigadier Nyuswa, General Sonona. Yes, General Nkunazi supports my team with all the resources, and yes, he does come out to the scene. He's passionate about every incident, not just my team. So they have this idea that, let me just go back a little bit. So when I spoke to Commissioner the other day about the Nangi case, and if Commissioner can recall the Nangi case, I was charged. The same thing happened there, Commissioner, where they alleged that General Nkunazi was in the farm at Camperdown with me. And he was present, and together we tortured Sergeant Inlotra, if commissioners can recall that case where he went to the ad hoc commission. This similar stance is happening now, Commissioner, that I must now implicate General Nkunazi. So they have the wrong idea, Commissioner.
2: Is there anything else you need to add from that conversation before we move on, Kenna?
1: No, I can confirm again, Commissioner, that I did speak to the Minister, and I know the Minister.
3: How did they know you were coming to the Commission on the 21st of August 2026?
1: Commissioner, on the first meeting that happened on the 13th, outside the IPED office, so I had told him, we had a discussion there, where they indicated that I'm going to die, they're going to poison me. And obviously the same conversation here, that I must implicate General Nkunazi for the shootings, I must not go down alone. So from that time I would have told them, Commissioner, that I'm coming here.
3: What I'm trying to understand is this. Were they saying you must implicate General Nkunazi in your statement to IPED or in your evidence before this commission?
1: In my evidence before this commission.
2: Thank you. Chair, for the record, the audio that you just played, Chair, is marked DG7. And the transcript to that, of that audio, Chair, is DG8. Those are the annexures to his statement, Chair. And then, for the record, can I please read into the record?
4: Sorry, Mr. Msikiti, in the bundle at page 34, you've got DG7, which is the transcript. Do you want us to change that when you say it's DG8?
2: No, Commissioner, the transcript can state DG7 and DG8 will be the blank that's left for the audio. Thank you.
4: Thank you.
2: And then, can we then, because we just dealt with paragraph 33, can you just read into the record paragraph 34? So we're still on page 10 of the consolidated statement.
1: Yes, Commissioner. Paragraph 34. Another alarming factor is that while I was waiting at the commission in the morning.

0: of the 21st of August 2026, I received a phone call from Mavuso Intandani. I attach here to a transcript of that phone call marked DG9 and the soundbite as DG10, which I shall upload.
1: Also read into the record paragraph 35.
0: Paragraph 35. In the phone call of 21st August 2026, the caller asked me if I was in Gauteng, and I continued in his usual vein to persuade me to implicate Lieutenant General Nkunazi.
1: Chair, we had played that audio while we were looking for the 20th audio. I don't deem it necessary for it to be replayed, Chair. And for the record, Chair, then, the transcript of that is DG9 and the soundbite, it's DG10 to the statement. Now, Colonel, I would want you to jump to paragraph 98 on page 29 of your statement.
2: Right, Lumile, Kubaka Gyonagi Commissioner Le Kamadang.
3: Yes, Mr. Musigiri. Thank you, Chair. They have, Chair, out of abundance of caution, organized the headphones for the commissioners in the show. But the audio seems to be amplified a little bit cleaner.
2: Right, silungile again akanjalo libombene ke lona ke ihora loqala ke ntambama ohlelweni ke ikusasa lethu ozolana ke kwenzeka lapha kwikhomishana kamadlanga osukwini lolukela namhlanje kanti ke lana 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
6: This is what austerity looks like in real lives of workers. The Labour Inspectorate is not an isolated case. Across the public service, government demands more from institutions while denying them the

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4: We issue this Postbank Black Card for free. We issue them at the sites and locations in retail stores, Pick and Pay, Boxer, ShopRite, and some of the spas. It is important that beneficiaries do check their site location before they leave the house by dialing *120*355#.
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1: males and females which ensures that we want to invest in future. A party that invests in young people is a party that invests in its future. That is why I am committed to developing and mentoring young leaders within the IFP. We must not only prepare leaders

for the next election, we must prepare leaders who will carry the values and mission of the IFP now and the next 50 years into the centenary celebration in 2075. When it comes to the launch of our manifesto, we are looking forward to 20 September 2026, when the IFP will launch its local government election manifesto at Princess Makoko Stadium in Wamasha. Our manifesto will set out the IFP's vision and program for municipalities and communities across South Africa. Our manifesto will not be a collection of a wish list, a collection of empty promises, nor a cut and paste. We will present an original, clear, and credible alternative plan addressing the real daily needs of our communities. We will present a manifesto characterized by ethical leadership, accountable government, effective service delivery, and respect of our community. The IFP will present viable solutions and a practical program to fix what is broken and reposition local government to be a sphere of government that champions sustainable service delivery. We do not enter these elections empty-handed. We have a proven track record of delivering services and maintaining accountable governance in municipalities we govern. When I come to mayoral candidates, today marks another important moment for the IFP as we announce key candidates who will lead our campaign for local government. You will recall that in May, for the first time, we announced our mayoral candidate for the city of Johannesburg, Comrade Councillor Lungisa Mabaso, who currently serves as the MMC for Human Settlement at COJ. Mayoral candidate at Eteweni Metro. In Eteweni, we will use a different approach, a two-horns strategy through the mayoral and deputy mayoral candidates. Allow me now to introduce the IFP's mayoral candidate for Eteweni Metropolitan Municipality. This candidate brings extensive experience in government, public leadership, and the IFP. He previously served as the national chairperson of the IFP Youth Brigade and has been a member of the National Assembly for 15 years since 2012. During his time in Parliament, he served as the chairperson of Parliament's Standing Committee on Public Accounts, SCOPA, one of the country's most important parliamentary oversight committees. Following the 2024 general election, our Eteweni mayoral candidate was appointed Deputy Minister of Transport. Our mayoral candidate is an alumnus of the University of South Africa, and he also serves as a spokesperson for Inkatha Freedom Party. It is therefore my pleasure to confirm that the IFP's mayoral candidate for Eteweni Metro is Comrade Nkululeko Cele.

The IFP is confident that his experience, energy, and understanding of public administration will position him to lead our campaign to restore effective, accountable, and people-centered governance in Etiwini. When I come to the deputy mayoral candidate of Etiwini, as I said, we are approaching Etiwini differently through the two horns approach. Alongside our mayoral candidate for Etiwini Metro, we are also announcing our deputy mayoral candidate. Our deputy mayoral candidate brings valuable experience in leadership, politics, and entrepreneurship. He is no stranger to the IFP or to public life. He served as a chairperson of the IFP Youth Brigade from 2006 to 2010 in our structures in Etiwini, and is also a businessman within the city of Etiwini. More recently, he was elected as chairperson of the IFP's Durban Central Region. It is therefore my pleasure to announce Sizwe Skakana, commonly known as Mavava, as the IFP's deputy mayoral candidate for Etiwini Metro. But that is not the end of today's announcements. The mayoral candidate of the city of Mhlathose. Today, we are also pleased to announce our mayoral candidate for the city of Mhlathose. He is an alumnus of the University of Zululand and continues to further his studies at that institution. This year, he graduated with an honors degree in development studies. He brings extensive experience in both local and national government. He previously served as a deputy chief whip in the National Assembly and served on the portfolio committees on water and sanitation and basic education. He is also a member of the IFP Political Oversight Committee, where he has been entrusted with leading the party's work on the functionality of the IFP-led municipalities, as well as the development of our institutional long-term plan and development strategy, Vision 2030. He has played an instrumental role in driving substantive change and institutional transformation

0: It is important to note that all the three candidates that I have mentioned and unveiled this morning are all under the age of 45 years. This is deliberate. The IFP believes in the ability of young South Africans to lead. We believe that young people must not simply be spoken about as the future. They must be given opportunities to lead in the present. The IFP is ready for the upcoming local government elections. These announcements demonstrate that the IFP is preparing not merely to contest elections, but to govern. We have the candidates. As I indicated, the total number of candidates submitted to the IEC. We have the structures. The media is well aware that in the month of July, the IFP nationwide was electing the constituency leadership, which are structures that are going to run the campaign at a constituency level together with the branch leadership. We have the experience of these leaders in our structures.
1: Mengameli wayo lana ya IFP njoba te memezela gada ikakudu azgena ugeda mafodos njoba zule gada ugudu gana lapage mtlatiu zela mnumza nila utolda ningwe zika nda pake kumaspala ge waseko hodi na 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
1: the trials of not having water. So ziningi indawo abantu abakhalaza kuzona kusebenzi yaseThekwini, imlazi amanzi abanayo. Now we've seen a new trend in eThekwini when it comes to water department, that when you're waiting for a water tanker at least to deliver water, that water tanker is going to come and kill somebody in your area. And it is our responsibility to change that narrative. And the only way to do that is to ensure that our infrastructure is well maintained, to ensure that we keep businesses around eThekwini, and to ensure that the economy in eThekwini is back where it was before. It will mean that you, as our candidates, you go out, we mobilize people to vote for the party, you become a ward councillor, and then we can be able to change the situation in eThekwini. Because without our voters, without having majority rule in eThekwini, we cannot be able to change the situation. In case of anity, kunalezi zinyikijana ekhona, do not be intimidated by the MK. MK is not a threat to the DA, because we are the only party that has got capabilities to lead. Those who are councillors in eThekwini, you recall that when MK is getting a chance to deliver a speech in eThekwini or to say something as the party that represents, that came to represent the people, they donate that 1 minute to the action essay. So they've got nothing to say in council. So we cannot be intimidated by the empty suits. So as a party and as a DA in KwaZulu-Natal, we are ready to take on the elections with 112 ward candidates. And we want to make sure that we win eThekwini, and we'll have Hanif Hussein as the mayor of eThekwini. We are not going to tolerate corruption that is taking place in eThekwini. And when Hanif takes over eThekwini, we are going to do a skills audit. We are going to do the financial audit. And those mayors, those MM, and those city managers that are implicated in action, corruption actions, will arrest them because they belong to Westfield. I visited other areas outside of eThekwini. And right now, the plan that we are putting together as DA is to ensure, and I spoke to the chairperson of COPTA, Malena, right there, that we are now starting now to get all the impact reports as a DA, so that we're going to make sure that anyone who's implicated in that report with regards to corruption, we send them to Westfield. And we are going to make sure that we don't just send them to Westfield, but we'll try and find ways of retrieving that money, and that will happen in eThekwini. People of Eteguini must not forget the fact that there is a pending case around Zandile Gumede that also implicates an allegation of an amount close to $500 million. And that money belongs to the residents of Eteguini. So the day when we say the time is now, we are saying we are not going to be intimidated, we are going to go out and campaign full force. And no one is going to stop you, no one is going to intimidate us. If you try to stop our activists, our world candidates, woe unto you, because we're not going to tolerate it, we'll take you to jail. Finish. So that's the message that we want to pass. But we know that these capable world candidates, on the 5th of November, they will be delivering water to you, they will deliver

0: electricity to you, they will make sure that this city is safer so that the businesses will come and invest and then people will get jobs opportunities. One of those days where you see the poster saying that we'll provide jobs for everyone, houses for everyone. We've got 600 transit camps in Ethekwini, informal settlement. That alone should tell you, should ring bells. The ANC in Ethekwini, the only thing that they were good at was to build low-cost housing and sell it to their friends, was to allocate those houses to their friends, was also to build a houses that are collapsing in Bellington. 60 million was paid in a project that is not existing. Those are some of the challenges that Hanif needs to go and investigate. Because when we wrote to them seeking answers, we get answers. But on the 5th of November, we'll have answers. And the answer will be simple. Anyone who's implicated to that corruption must go to jail. As this would get the chair of the that's Nama ward candidate out 112. Who should go now on Gamma Ward Hakon? It is with Melegi. Actually, you are not. Well, Balega will be local booty. Who was a squad of party team sitting about and by sitting with you to Baslegale, Bafford, or Hotel ETA. Was Yona Pell organization. I saw when I was president, Duramaposa, and ETA, Yona Pell was party Mali. Zabatla Basa South Africa, no Maspala was doing my services for band, no Maspala opportunity, always put it here was part of Imali and Pagat into deliver to our people. So, the good example, the ANC was always telling us to say, I don't talk about Cape Town, no, we're not only talking about Cape Town, I'm talking about Mungeni, which is sitting at number 7 across the country. For the first thing. That's where we govern. The difference can be easily identified. You don't need to be a magician to see what we're doing as a party. So be strong, be active, be energized, because we are going out full force and deliver to the people of KwaZulu-Natal. Thank you very much.
1: Mholike we Democratic Alliance lo ke sifundazweni ke sakwaZulu-Natal la mnumzana ngela uSthembiso wakwangema njoba ethula ke inkulumo naye la kusona ke sithengamkelese njoba eshela ke la ukuthi 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
3: Now, lethe ngishoyo ukuthi ke kunalabo abantu, especially uDuduzile ingane kaZuma. She is very, very, very dangerous to the organization. She is the one killing the organization. And when you talk about nayo noNxamalala, umshayo uNxamalala ingane yona. Yona nto ke athi ngqoshele yona because he didn't want to listen. 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She created all of these things. 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She is the rotten potato in the organization. 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
4: Genani yamasangweni yake
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1: dates and times and the monies so we could come up the comprehensive and to best of our ability

0: let's explain this Excel document here.
1: But why did you, why was the absence of bank statements an issue?
0: We want to verify to see exactly the transaction dates, references.
1: We'd given you the transaction dates and the amounts, and we'd said that the bank statements reflect cash payments on them. What were the bank statements going to do to help you to identify who paid in that cash?
0: As I indicated, Commissioner, we were trying to collate this document.
1: I can't say I find that answer convincing, but I'll leave it there. I have two further concerns, one of which I've already put to you. The movement of money along the Chelan, Cassie Shamal, Nagan route has all the hallmarks of money laundering, if indeed it came from the late Mr. Chelan. Whether or not it came from the late Mr. Chelan, that looks like a money laundering arrangement. We've had that exchange, I won't take it further. But then there are two further issues that give me cause for concern. The first is that when we look at this amount of just over 3 million in cash, 2.26 million of it allegedly comes from someone who's no longer alive to contradict you. And I must indicate to you that this is a problem that we tend to encounter in this commission, that when there are quite awkward questions to answer, it quite often is suggested to us that the only person who can corroborate the version put forward is someone who unfortunately is no longer alive. Do you have a comment on that?
0: Yes, I would like to respond to that. Commissioner, that company has a lot of staff, and they would say, I am there with Dad most of the time whilst he was alive. As indicated earlier on, apart from this, for my kids, he paid the education. And that, without being said, that's the truth. If we go to the company, he took a great liking to me. And there's nothing else I can say. If you go to the company, they'll tell you that I am there. That's my dad. I take him as my own dad. You know, he's passed on. It's not that because he passed on. I will never do that for everyone of you watching and use his name in vain. I am always there at the company. I'm part of the family. And I'm sure further investigations will reveal that.
1: I don't doubt for a minute that you were very close to the late Mr. Chelan. My concern is that it would be nice to know someone other than the late Mr. Chelan who can confirm not only that you were very close to him, but that these amounts were loaned to you.
2: Sorry, Mr. Chairperson, my recall of the evidence of the witness was that he mentioned two names. I won't repeat that because he's giving evidence, but he alerted you to two persons who could corroborate earlier in his evidence. So it would be incorrect and misleading to put to him that

0: We will do that. We will
1: investigate. To avoid any misunderstanding, can you please repeat that name for the record? Who's the other person that can corroborate?
2: It's Jay Subia, Commissioner. And I have photographs here on my phone right now. No, I just want to say, Commissioner, that this is a long-term relationship that our kids going to different events and our kids, even Jay was at the ship, the cruise with me. Beside the kids growing up and they in Karachi together. So it shows you that I didn't come because the commission asked me to account for this. I have photographs coming over years with the family. And that I have it right here on my phone. Commissioners want to see it.
1: No, I just wanted to clarify so that we move on from this issue. So you have given the name and I'm happy with it. Thank you.
0: Well, we will conduct our own investigations. I want to move to some different questions now. And the first relates to your meetings with the two people who allegedly tried to persuade you to give false evidence here. Who allegedly tried to persuade Lieutenant Colonel Govender to give false evidence here to implicate Lieutenant General Mkhwanazi. I just wanted to clarify a couple of things. The first is, if I understand the chronology correctly, that whole exchange starts on the 13th of August.
2: That's correct, Commissioner.
0: And you say you were approached by your words in the consolidated statement at page 8, paragraph 26. I was approached by certain known persons to have an informal meeting outside the building in which IPED has offices in Durban. Now, who were the people? Was it the same two people all the way through, or were there any different players on 13 August?
2: It was always the same two people, Commissioner.
0: And how were you approached? Were you called? Were you met in person? How was the approach made?
2: Yes, Commissioner, I was at the attorney's office, my attorney's office, Masana Nepal, and I was called. So I initially said that I'm very busy, but they said it's life or death, and then it worried me. I told the attorneys, and they decided, okay, he wanted the location where I was. Now, Commissioner, the IPED building and the attorney's office are next to each other. So I had given him the address. When I got downstairs, he was not there, but he was on the IPED side of, in front of the IPED building.
0: Now, were you called from the same number that later called you? Was it the same?
2: It was always the same number.
0: Always the same.
2: Always.
0: And we have that number.
2: Yes, we have the number.
0: Now, when you say you were approached to have an informal meeting outside the building in which IPED has offices, you were called in a building opposite that building, as I understand.
2: Called in front of IPED office.
0: Yeah, so when you got the call, you were in front of IPED offices. And how was it arranged that you would meet in front of the IPED offices? Was it a case of saying, I'm here, I can, you know, if you meet me downstairs, I'll see you, or was... I'm just trying to understand how IPED features here.
2: So there's two buildings.
0: Yes.
2: One is the attorney's building. The next building is the IPED building. There's a small road in between. So what I told to Maveso that I'll meet him at downstairs at the attorney's building, building,
0: yes.
2: Number 30.
0: Yes.
2: When I got down, I phoned him. He said, come across. I'm there by IPED side. So that's where we met in front of 5

0: Okay. So
1: I sent for the footage. I should get the footage soon.
0: Okay. But the iPad connection is as much geographical as anything else. You said I'll meet you outside, and outside happened to be opposite the iPad building. They then said, come across the road, we're on the iPad side.
1: Yeah, that's correct.
0: And you will, if you can obtain the footage, you'll provide it for us.
1: I did ask the technicians to download it.
0: If anything comes from that, we will come back to you. I then want to move to your relationships with Mr. Marimutu and Mr. Naika. I want to start with Mr. Marimutu. You mention in your statement that he's currently standing trial for human trafficking.
1: That's correct.
0: Are you aware that he was previously convicted for dealing in mandrakes?
1: Yes.
0: And are you aware of allegations that aside from the mandrakes conviction and the pending human trafficking charges, that he has been alleged to be a prominent figure in organized crime in KwaZulu-Natal?
1: I wouldn't say that, Commissioner.
0: How would you describe it?
1: You know, my interactions with the Marimutu was with someone. He didn't portray that to me.
0: But you move in police circles, you're head of an anti-gang unit. What have you been told about Mr. Marimutu?
1: Look, Commissioner, there's several things told about Marimutu on a daily basis, of his political connections, his relationships with senior officers, generals in the police, ministers, that we know. And obviously there's a recording floating as well, where he talks to the minister, the previous minister, complaining about General Khan. Now that's public knowledge, it's everywhere. And I won't deny, in our meetings with Mr. Marimutu, you know, he had a far reach in terms of speaking to senior officers in the police, that's including national commissioners.
2: The specific question is, what do you know, have you heard about allegations of him being involved with criminal activity?
3: Right, good commissioner, Kamatanga, Jobagalega Kudasgela, Colonel Lieutenant Colonel Kavenda, Guyanagela, Tula Bonage, Obo Fagas, Kamangagale, Horalis Bailey, Sekonagela, Umlungi, Sundotis, and Panasamatulu.
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4: What we see here today is not for political convenience. It is because the needs of residents must always come first. Our new class of candidates bring together an impressive range of skills and experiences, including legal experts, attorneys, financial professionals, project managers, experienced community activists, and individuals who have also joined us from other political parties because they believe that the DA is the only political arm capable of delivering change in eThekwini.
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0: Every powerful journey carried a lesson worth sharing. This Women's Month, we celebrated women who had broken barriers, built careers, and led with purpose. We asked them to share the advice they wish they had received when they were starting out. What did young women need to know about confidence, education, leadership, failure, resilience, and opportunity? Listen, learn, grow. And remember, your voice mattered, your ambition mattered, and your future was worth investing in. Her voice, her power, her impact. Because her advice could become another woman's breakthrough tomorrow. This Women's Month, we shared wisdom, inspired the next generation, and empowered women to break barriers. Her voice, her power, her impact.
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2: really that's the debate do we borrow more what are the implications of that do we continue cutting expenditure what are the implications of that do we raise tax what are the implications
3: increase the corporate tax and introduce the wealth tax. That's how you're going to generate more money. Leave the poor alone.
4: In South Africa's politics, but this is the new politics, the new normal of the government of national unity.
5: Similapa on the shoulders of more than 20,000 women, strong women who were feisty women in 1956, and indeed that baton has been given to us as women of today.
6: So we celebrate their courage, their commitment, their determination, and their passion to ensure that women are free, women are equal, women are emancipated, women are free from gender violence. We also celebrate all the women through their generations, including the present generation.
0: SA Drive, Kuizwi Lomzansi.
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3: So we celebrate their courage, their commitment, their determination, and their passion to ensure that women are free, women are equal, women are emancipated, women are free from gender violence. We also celebrate all the women through their generations, including the present generation.
0: SA Drive, Kuyizwi loMzansi. 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
6: Simi lapha on the shoulders of more than 20,000 women, strong women who were feisty women. In 1956, and indeed, that baton has been given to us as women of today.
7: So we celebrate their courage, their commitment, their determination, and their passion to ensure that women are free, women are equal, women are emancipated, women are free from gender violence. We also celebrate all the women through the generations, including the present generation.
3: SA Drive, kuyizwi lomzansi.
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5: for the year ended March 2026 at 30 billion rands, which is more than double the amount that we reported in the last financial year. We've always said that when we are operating our fleet at its optimal level, we reduce the cost burden of diesel that has characterized the losses that we have seen in the previous financial years. We are very glad to see that the generation recovery plan itself is now beginning to shape up. Our energy availability factor is very high, as we indicated, compared to where we were 2 years ago. In the year under review, we ended at 65%. As we speak today, we are just over 67% on our march towards the 70% target. We have improved in terms of our EBITDA margins. We are at 30%. This is showing that our operational efficiencies are beginning to kick in. We have indicated before that we have 112 billion rands target over the next 4 years to achieve in terms of cost savings. This past year, we've delivered 22 billion of that in excess of the target that we had set ourselves. And we are very proud about the fact that the financial results are beginning to show the improvements in the operational performance that we have set. Of course, we've got new headwinds. Some are new, some are old, and just getting exacerbated. We have to deal with the issue of Munich debt, and I'm glad that this item is receiving attention in terms of the electricity Eskom restructuring task team. The Munich debt is fundamental to the sustainability of the businesses that will come across from the unbundling process, and we're now getting attention and giving appropriate attention through to that itself. Yeah.
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0: 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The deadline for resubmissions is on the 30th of September 2026. Claims resubmitted before this deadline will not be prescribed or to expire. Members of the public are encouraged to submit their claims early and allow sufficient time for processing. For assistance, please contact the Road Accident Fund Contact Center on 087-820-1111. 087-820-1111. From Monday to Friday, ngokora to 8 kya ku 6 ndambama. The Road Accident Fund will remain committed for caring We remain committed to caring for and supporting complainants. Msakazo ke wakho Yezu hlelo sigeqoma kula.
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1: 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This is deliberate. The IFP believes in the ability of young South Africans to lead. We believe that young people must not simply be spoken about as the future. They must be given opportunities to lead in the present. The IFP is ready for the upcoming local government elections.
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0: 7164.
1: In eThekwini, we will use a different approach, a two-horn strategy through the mayoral and deputy mayoral candidates. Allow me now to introduce the IFP's mayoral candidate for eThekwini Metropolitan Municipality. This candidate brings extensive experience in government, public leadership, and the IFP. He previously served as the national chairperson of the IFP Youth Brigade and has been a member of the National Assembly for 15 years since 2012. During his time in Parliament, he served as the chairperson of Parliament's Standing Committee on Public Accounts, SCOPA, one of the country's most important parliamentary oversight committees. Following the 2024 general election, our eThekwini mayoral candidate was appointed Deputy Minister of Transport. Our mayoral candidate is an alumnus of the University of South Africa, and he also serves as the spokesperson for Inkatha Freedom Party. It is therefore my pleasure to confirm that the IFP's mayoral candidate for eThekwini Metro is Comrade Mkhuleko Hlengwa.
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1: Gone are those days when you can really see a woman in uniform, be it a police, be it a traffic officer, be it a medical response team, be it a firefighter. But your arrival in this career path changes everything. Earlier on, I indicated that you are not just doing your job, but you are saving lives. We are not just doing your job, but you are taking critical decisions. But how do we inspire the next generation of young women to pursue this their career of choice?
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3: What we see here today is not for political convenience. It is because the needs of residents must always come first. Our new class of candidates bring together an impressive range of skills and experiences, including legal experts, attorneys, financial professionals, project managers, experienced community activists, and individuals who have also joined us from other political parties because they believe that the DA is the only political home capable of delivering change in eThekwini.
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6: Yeah, it was a tough game, but we expected everything that's happened today. I think we just made some individual technical errors, and also we also lost our concentration when we were defending. But I believe that the boys played very well, and for us to come and score those goals, it was something that we believed we could do. Yeah, I really, really feel sorry for the players. They did everything that they could.
5: Kanti owe Mamelodi Sundowns umqeqeshi uMiguel Cardoso uthi ubongeleke abadlali beqembu lakhe ngayo ke iwin abayitholile. 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
1: We always have the World Cup in mind, and I think the first couple of games that we played, we really tested some guys and got to know them outside the field, on the field, training sessions, get to know their personality, them getting a little more comfortable with the environment. But this is a series which you must win, and we lost the first game and we won the second game, and we thought continuity would be the best thing for one of the more important games of the series. Of course, it doesn't get win this Saturday, but it certainly can and determine which is going to be a draw or win the last match. So yeah, we just thought that's the best way to pick the team.
0: Okwamanje indaba zezemidlalo angiyibekelanga ukuthembisa ukuthi emva kwa-5 nizobuya nezinye.
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3: syndicate actually operated since around 2013. Our investigation date back to around 2013, but in terms of the proclamation it looks into the activities between 2017 and 2025. You correctly articulated in the intro that this seems to be a well orchestrated scheme involving quite a number of individuals. And yes, when we made the presentation to the portfolio committee on Wednesday, we did make a point that this is not an overnight scheme. It's a well-coordinated, well-oiled syndicate that worked on to the detriment of the students and the institutions concerned.
1: Zinyeke zazinto ke lezi impela ke theke zahlaloka kuona ke lapha yawo SIU spokesperson ke wabo ke lo Selby uMagoto ekhuluma ke nabo kabezindaba echaza ukuthi ke ngokophenya belenzile lenkohlakalo yakhona ke lapha ya kwa Home Affairs sathi isikhathi singakanani nje bethi ke ibuya ke kuona kunyaka ka 2013 ngokulandela kakhulukazi lona kuphenyo lwabo.
3: When we uncovered a particular trend, more similar trends seem to come to light. For instance, when this visa scheme came in, it targeted some of the academics and employees of the universities. We have got about 26 universities. Our presentation to the portfolio committee presented a picture also including other institutions of higher learning. And we are talking of a case study of about 76 cases. And systematically, this appears so endemic such that they attack the very, very foundational basis relating to the syndicate itself. So we found that the numbers started as one or two, but then become so coordinated that there are officials within the Department of Home Affairs that actually ended up being so implicated, so directly involved in this. You'll remember that recently we spoke about some of the people who came in, attacked and abused the system so badly, such they ended up, some of them, opening charismatic churches with huge following. We are seeing the very same trend. I think at that point our focal area was on the churches and the pastors, but now we have seen this thing manifesting itself so badly into the universities, into institutions of higher learning.
4: How deep is
1: zezinto ke lezi impela ke theke zahlalo kanjalo ke bekuveza ukuthi ke ezinye ke zezinto ehlalokayo ngalokho laphenyo le uthi ke even ikhungo kade ke bethi ke bekhipha amaviza uthi ke bazofunda la 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

0: na go Pitoli njalo njalo so ngezinye ke zezinto ke lezi abayivezile
1: Home Affairs the Portfolio Committee on Higher Education as well as the Department of Labor and Employment and it has been our submission to this body is that it would be helpful in our view if ever we could have a system that talks to each other if these three critical departments that that we appeared before could have systems that could be able to detect as and when there is movement from one institution to the other. For instance, we found that as and when the institutions get attacked, a person is able to move undetected and monitored from University A to University B. So we thought that if we could have the system that talks to each other, that will be helpful. And that is also part of the systemic recommendations that we did make, that we need a more synergized, integrated and coordinated system such that it is able to minimize on the risks of corruption. To answer, to come back to the issue as to how deep, this is so deep in the sense that, for instance, in our report, we are naming one official at the University of Fort Hare. This was, this person was appointed so irregularly to a point wherein he oversaw the allocation of funds in the logistics, in the security services, in catering, and many other responsibilities of the university. At the moment, there is a debt of around 5.2 million, which the university is not even aware of. So this is just one but of the many rotten apples and examples that we came up with. We were dealing with the University of Fort Hare in terms of this particular matter, but the overall investigation outcome will be ready by the end of September.
0: Zinyeke zezinto ke lezo etheke zahlaloka kakhulukazi kubonake lapha e-SIU labethi ke khona uphenyoke oluphelele bebese beliphothula futhi ke belenzeke libe available kakhulukazi ke ngawo ke inyanga 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
2: KwaZulu-Natal we are having about 20,500 people that have not yet migrated to the black card this is according to the information that we have received from the Postbank as we had a meeting today with Postbank our top management had a meeting with Postbank so in KwaZulu-Natal specifically we are having 20,500 which I believe it's a small amount that is manageable judging by the fact that KwaZulu-Natal have got about 4 million beneficiaries who are receiving social grant as a province
0: So ke bayakuveza ke impela ukuthi ke la isifundo sakwaZulu-Natal simi kanjani kubona abantu abahlomula kakhulukazi sona ke izibonelelo zikahulumeni njengoba ke bekuveza isifundo sakwaZulu-Natal ezinye ke zefundazo ngempela ke zinesibalo esiphezulu sabantu abahlomula kakhulukazi lonakelo lohlelo ke lukahulumeni
2: 31st of August but I can confirm that Postbank has indicated to us that there are various sites across the province which is posted in their website where people then they can be able still continue today to go and do their card swaps the issue of a card our card is like any bank card there will come a time where even your card will expire and then you will receive a notification that you need to change your card so this is the same process But as

0: Sir, we are having accounts of the people who are the recipients of the grants in various banking platforms. So what we do, come the day where we're supposed to make payment, we release payment to those particular accounts. So what I will advise our beneficiaries, especially those who are still holding a gold card, is that they must just go to the sites and change their cards in order for them to access their money, because SASSA would have paid the money into their accounts.
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6: One of those days when you can really see a woman in uniform, be it a police, be it a traffic officer, be it a medical response team, be it a firefighter. But your arrival in the in this career path changes everything. Earlier on, I indicated that you are not just doing your job, but you are saving lives. You are not just doing your job, but you are taking critical decisions. But how do we inspire the next generation of young women to pursue this as their career of choice?
2: Angisonge ngodaba oluthi umnyango wezokuthutha nokuhlaliswa kwabantu esifundazweni KwaZulu-Natali ususigxekile isenzi sikamakheninga wezimonto osebenzise imonto yamaphoyisa ka-RTI ngokungekho emthethweni eJozini enyakatho yesifundazwe. 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
1: fact that now you can see that the wheels of justice are moving in relation to the relationship between the all the law enforcement agencies the Hawks SIU and ourselves and really we have no reason not to give him bail because he has been cooperating with us throughout as far back as 2023 and therefore there was no reason for us to apply for the bail not to be granted therefore we are comfortable with that and we still going to continue to engage with him around other issues we will
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3: please regarding Major General Khan's testimony he has been subpoenaed to appear before the commission he is scheduled to appear before the commission tomorrow we are his legal team has alerted us to the fact that they will be communicating with us potentially

0: seeking a postponement, but we have not received as such a postponement application as matters stand. And so that subpoena stands until any other decision is taken. Of course, against the backdrop that Major General Khan had sought a court ruling order to postpone and to interdict the commission, which of course at the time he had then withdrawn that application. That was, if I have it right, somewhere early in June. He subsequently was allegedly shot. And of course, that has been very widely reported. From what we understand, he was released from hospital several weeks ago. And under those circumstances then, his subpoena stands to appear before the commission tomorrow.
1: Zinyeke sezinto ke lezi etheke zahlelwa kwamsakazo ke wakho yezohlelo sikeqa amagula drive show. 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
3: Actually, that's also what I've been pushing because of that issue.
4: What? All the people. Now, we're talking. Now, I don't want to see the president. I've been worried about that day. I think the whole world will come. I think Bernard is close to you.
5: No. No. Why?
4: You left, not gonna come back. Someone left. Yes. Yes. Yeah, I told you this is a lie. So you just want to give me assurance about this. It's just that. Because he told me number one, and the guy what? And so forth. Tomorrow is great.
3: The house will list the shoulders when they are starting to stop for the speech for the consultation.
4: Yeah, I did. Because he can't go out.
1: Eminye ke imsindo ke le impela ke commissioner kamadlanga etheke yathola ithuba lokuthi ke ilalele ke namhlanje impela ke ngenxa ke lapha mhlambe quality engeyinhle kahle hle na kanjani ke sozama ukuthi ke mhlambe ke sibuye sikubhekele nje yona ke lo umsindo kodwa ke ubeveza ukuthi ke cha umuntu ade bemfaka ingcindezi kakhulukazi uyena ke lapho minister ke lo samisewe yena ke lapha.

0: the movements of money that came into his account, that went through to his bond. He could not convincingly give answers. And the issues of saying his mother-in-law was winning money or is getting money from the casinos and everything, it could not stand. There was a question that it was asked that how can a person have about 300,000 rand cash on the 30th of August 2022, and that money found its way through in cash to his account. And obviously, with every deposit that came in through to his account, it's always cash. Why there are no direct bank transfers? And those questions were very difficult for him to be able to take the commission to confidence and convince them according to his answers. So his answers were neither here nor there.
1: Msakazo ke wakho yezwa uhlelo sikaqoma kule drive show kuthina kwakho ke jokupawula 0604807164 siphinde sibheke futhi nakuyona ke mqhafazo umlaleli engena eshiya kona ukupawula nje kwakhe.
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6: Yeah, it was a tough game, but we expected everything that's happened today. I think we just made some individual technical errors, and also we also lost our concentration when we were defending. But I believe that the boys played very well, and for us to come and score those goals, it was something that we believed we could do. Yeah, I really, really feel sorry for the players. They did everything that they could.
5: Embula ama Springboks likwazile ukuthi linqobe umdlalo walo test yesibili nama All Blacks ngempela sonto njengoba ke liguqisele liqembu ngama noma ke ngo 33-26. 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
7: We always have the World Cup in mind, and I think the first couple of games that we played, we really tested some guys and got to know them outside the field, on the field, training sessions, get to know their personality, them getting a little bit more comfortable with the environment. But this is a series which you must win, and we lost the first game and we won the second game, and we thought continuity would be the best thing for one of the more important games of the series, because it doesn't get win this Saturday, but it certainly can determine which is going to be a draw or win the last match. So yeah, we just thought that's the best way to pick the team.
5: Oko manje indaba zezemidlalo angiyibekelanga ukuthembisa ukuthi kuzothi ke ngo-half past 7 abekhona uAndile Andizwa kaMthembu nezinye indaba zezemidlalo bese kusini kwimbizo breakfast show khona futhi uNontobeko Mbelu nezinye indaba zezemidlalo.
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3: Really, that's the debate. Do we borrow more? What are the implications of that? Do we continue cutting expenditure? What are the implications of that? Do we raise tax? What are the implications?
4: Increase the corporate tax and introduce the wealth tax. That's how you're going to generate more money. Leave the poor alone.
5: In South Africa's politics, but this is the new politics, the new normal of the government of national unity.
6: Ubuholi bungayixazululi inkinga, ubuholi buba inkinga.
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0: Except say that you are quoting a series and that's not your words, it's their words.
1: Mm.
0: I don't know what the series of actions are, but I can tell you that maybe they are referring to two instances. One was with the institute. I was grafted into the institute by Uvusi Manana, a former comrade from Exile Flint, who was in consultation with President Zuma. And even when Uvusi came to me to say the institute needs to be formed and we've identified you and several other people, I asked him, does the president know? He said, yes. I said, well, I'll feel better if I hear this from the president. And truly, Uvusi Manana did take me to the presence of President Zuma and articulated the problem. What for 18 months, check the institute to salvage the problems and the issues that are in MKP right now. I've identified people now.
2: Isikhathi wena ke u 12 minutes after 6 o'clock emsakazweni izilomzansi go 90 FM lolo uhlelo sihlubudlu bekhasini uhlelo ke lwazo ke izindaba ke zomphakathi ke ngaso lesikhathi sohlana kusuka manje 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
3: 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This Women's Month, we celebrated women who had broken barriers, built careers.

0: careers and lead with purpose. We asked them to share the advice they wish they had received when they were starting out. What did young women need to know about confidence, education, leadership, failure, resilience, and opportunity? Listen, learn, grow. And remember, your voice mattered, your ambition mattered, and your future was worth investing in. Her voice, her power, her impact. Because her advice could become another woman's breakthrough tomorrow. This Women's Month, we shared wisdom, inspired the next generation, and empowered women to break barriers. Her voice, her power, her impact.
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0: Isikhathi ngu-17 minutes after 6 o'clock emsakazweni izilomzansi ku-98 FM. 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
1: One of those days when you can really see a woman in uniform, be it a police, be it a traffic officer, be it a medical response team, be it a firefighter. But your arrival in this career path changes everything. Earlier on, I indicated that you are not just doing your job, but you are saving lives. We are not just doing your job, but you are taking critical decisions. But how do we inspire the next generation of young women to pursue this their career of choice?
0: Imeya kamasipala waseNewcastle uXolani Dube uthi ukubanjwa kwemicimbi emikhulu kuleli dolobha kwenza umehluko omkhulu kuwona-ke umnotho. 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
3: What we see here today is not for political convenience. It is because the needs of residents must always come first. Our new class of candidates bring together an impressive range of skills and experiences, including legal experts, attorneys, financial professionals, project managers, experienced community activists, and individuals who have also joined us from other political parties because they believe that the DA is the only political home capable of delivering change in eThekwini.
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4: Bridge suffered extensive structural damage after torrential rains. 3 residents from Shiabazi, an informal settlement located on the river floodplain, were swept away. The reopening of the bridge forms part of ongoing rehabilitation projects committed on the ground amounting to more than 14.6 billion with anticipated outputs of 5,200,000 square meters over the next MTF period. We are focusing on increasing the lifespan of our road network through resilience.
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2: Also immigration laws are also not complied with. We picked up that in the first factory, it's only South Africans who are working. There are about 100 of them as we are addressing them. Because the reality is that we are here to protect workers and their rights, to make sure that their rights are also respected. But further to that is to check who's working in these factories. One, in the first factory, we've picked up that almost the Basic Condition of Employment Act is not complied with. Workers don't get salary slips. They are not paid at a minimum wage level. They don't get leaves. When you are sick, you don't get paid, even if you submit the doctor's note. The working conditions in terms of occupational health and safety, you saw it. It's just a huge hall with no ventilation. There are no windows, there's nothing. 100 workers at the same time in such a place. That is a disaster on its own.
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11: In our first 100 days, we will set consequence management protocols, launch emergency revenue collection, support from municipalities collecting below 75%. 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
1: 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And we are going to make sure that we don't just send them to West Vale, but we try and find the ways of retrieving that money.
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3: The SACP rejects what may emerge as attempts through the bill at stifling democratic election outcomes and the hard-won freedom of association. Choosing or monumentalizing certain political party partnerships through the bill via threshold provisions in the formation of coalitions by marginalizing parties through such provisions is an example of this. The SACP will make its submission in defense of freedom of association, including for political parties, during the bill's process.
0: Ezindabeni zezilomzansi FM ngingumlungisi Mtolo.
4: Inhlangano yamakholwa iSouth African National Christian Forum ithi ke inethemba lokuthi izethembiso ezishiwo amaqembu ezepolitiki njengoba ke bekhankasela ukhetho lohulumeni basekhaya akukhona nje ukuheha abavoti kodwa ke bazozifeza lezo zithembiso. 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
5: We are and we've been advocating that the church sites be allocated and given freely to the churches since a church it's an infrastructure for the entire community.
4: Umfelandawonye wezinyunyana zabasebenzi iSouth African Federation of Trade Unions usugxeka uhulumeni ngokuhluleka ukufeza izithembiso zakhe mayelana nokuqasha ke izingqapheli zabasebenzi ezingu-10,000. 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
6: This is what austerity looks like in real lives of workers. The Labour Inspectorate is not an isolated case. Across the public service, government demands more from institutions while denying them the human and financial resources necessary to perform their constitutional responsibilities.
4: Inhlangano elawula kudayiswa ke kukatshwala iSouth African Alcohol Policy Alliance izwakalise ke ukweseka ke isinqumo ke somnyango wezezimali sokunyusa ke intela katshwala lokulandela kumhlangano 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
7: We are particularly supporting reforms that ensure that high-strength alcohol attracts an appropriately higher tax burden and that the tax system it creates incentives for producers to reduce alcohol strength. We have supported the proposals that have already been made by National Treasury, and we have also supported other proposals that have been made by economic researchers to say what in terms of the increase and the tiers that are required in terms of the taxation, where do they need to sit so that effectively we see a reduction in harmful alcohol use in our country.
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9: Like all alliance partners, we are exercising our political, ideological and organizational independence. Anyone suggesting otherwise, the so-called walked away, is treacherous, a traitor who has sold out the working class struggle. Such individuals often wallow in opportunism and conservatism.
8: Kanti kusenjalo SACP ithi ke iqoke amakhansela angaphezu kuka-4,400 abazobe ke bafolose ngabo kulolu khetho ezweni lonke. 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
9: Bilateral program under the theme builds people's power where we live for the right to work, water, electricity, roads, land and safety for all. We will use our election contest to strengthen our campaign against the corrupt tender system, privatization and unnecessary outsourcing of government functions, including at the municipal level.
8: Ezindabeni zezwe Mzansi kamusabele kamahlaba mtolo.
10: Sihlubudlube ekhaseni izwi loMzansi yizwe mehluko.
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0: We're SABC News.
1: Thanks for staying with us. The MK Party has expelled two members of parliament, Dr. Kanyisile Litchfield Tshabalala and Phumlani Kubukele, from the party with immediate effect. It says the decision to expel the two follows a series of acts and conduct which have been detrimental to the good name, reputation, integrity and interests of the MKP. It says they have undermined the party's unity and organizational discipline. The party says it has written to National Assembly Speaker Togo Didiza to initiate processes to remove them from parliament. All right, let's speak now to Dr. Kanyisile Litchfield Tshabalala, who is joining us on this very story. Good evening to you, Doctor, and thank you so much for your time. So you've been accused of this particular conduct, and I'm going to get to it in just a moment, where, you know, they talk about this series of acts which they say, you know, have been detrimental to the good name, the reputation, as well as the integrity and the interests of the party. Perhaps I just start firstly with how you are reacting to the news of your expulsion.
2: Well, I don't know, actually. I don't know how I feel, except say that you are quoting a series, and that's not your words, it's their words.
1: Mm.
2: I don't know what the series of actions are, but I can tell you that maybe they are referring to two instances. One was with the institute. I was grafted into the institute by Uvusi Manana, a former comrade from exile, Flint, who was in consultation with President Zuma. And even when Uvusi came to me to say the institute needs to be formed and we've identified you and several other people, I asked him, does the president know? He said, yes. I said, well, I'll feel better if I hear this from the president. And truly, Uvusi Manana did take me to the presence of President Zuma and articulated the problem, but untaskile what for 18 months, Nyobcheka Institute to salvage the problems and the issues that are in MKP right now. I've identified people now, so I'm grafted in. I don't know how it can bring disrepute to Umkhonto Wesizwe when the president himself is away. The second incident has to do with almost the same thing. The SPT strategic presidential team, again, I'm drafted in. I'm called by the general manager, Uzandi Makatini, at the 11th hour, actually. It was almost midnight on a Sunday, in meeting Yakonis over Monday. And she says, Awuphenduli dala sikufuna, ngiyamangala ukuthi amasotsha ayafuna unxamalala, but when awuphenduli ngeke attend. And even my initial reaction was, sifunelwani. She was like, you need to come to the meeting for you to know. I was so irritated, to be honest. I came late to that meeting on a Monday. Mangfiga, the president, was doing opening remarks. He articulated all the problems as Konemkonto, including the financial data gayas Maliomkonto kuti agupi. He articulated kuti in the voter registration that we had only had one by then. The last voter registration weekend, into Zetu were naked, our tables were naked, people didn't have t-shirts, people didn't have banners. What I like this part. Nabusa, I was the first person to palm his hand. Ngathi mina usikhonvinwe la as abobani. Who are we? Ngoba mina I've journeyed with you on this institute. Afika ma national officials waspika. Now, what's going to stop you to speak? Usibizela as solution people. But again, as what? Who are we? Tell us what's ngabobani. How can I trust that in this instance, angeka ma national, and I use the exact words, angeka ma national officials afike kuwe bese uyaspika. And the answer was, no, this time is different. Ama national officials uzo wabiza, awatshele the decision. And he did. We met with him the whole day on Monday, the whole day on Tuesday. That Wednesday, he called them into a meeting. Now, how are you bringing any party into disrepute when a president is sitting with you as a team for 2 days? On the third day, ababize, ati mshangene nala masoja, na into esi decided. Azange pele lapho. The weekend at Birchwood, where EMKP was meeting, washangana nathi nama officials that whole Saturday, waphinda Sunday that half day, waphinda that following day, Monday. So these are not meetings that were held in secret. He was sitting in those meetings, giving opening and closing remarks. So I don't know. I think, Mangitbo, I don't know how to feel. It's because angazi ukuthi am I shocked, am I what? Angazi nami. I'm just waiting to be told ukuthi imaphi lawo ma series of actions that have brought MK Party into disrepute. Perhaps a third thing could be that in that weekend at Birchwood,

0: I pressed to SG ngimbuza ukuthi ngoba I'm the deputy chairperson, Lucky Montana is the chairperson in the ad hoc policy committee. How did you pay monies at Birchwood committing an MK policy conference when the process esi presented kuwe futhi sikhethe uSG sakunika iroadmap ukuthi before kuba neconference mele present ama policy to the officials, mele aphume from the officials ayo presentwa to the members abuye then go to conference. The only thing is I pressed him ukuthi nikubhadale njani eBirchwood before that whole process, because we hadn't even presented to you and that date even came and went. And then as a by the way it came out ukuthi no, we lost half a million there because the date zangigcine or whatever, and then angazi kwabuyiswa malini. So it is the only thing that I know I have pressed the secretary general. So if these three incidences are what is bringing disrepute, I don't know what is disrepute.
1: So if you are in the dark, what were you told are the reasons for this decision?
0: Nothing. I was just told in the letter the disrepute le oishoyo, and that it's a presidential decree, which also is not in the constitution. The president in the constitution cannot take a unilateral decision to expel. He can take a unilateral decision, as a matter of fact, opposite, to forgive after a disciplinary process has happened. I was not asked anything. Lento le ngikhulumayo, I think abanye abantu bomkhonto imajority abo can be izwa for the first time today, because after the SPT was disbanded, when officials went back to Unqamalanga and were disbanded, they were the ones talking. They were the ones having their minions attack us on social media and dress us naked. We decided to say nothing as disciplined members. So this is the only chance I have to explain myself, as even manje angithanga mina SABC ngicela uk explain yine nize kimi nathi ayibo umhlolo now siyawuzwa uthini. So no, I have not been told anything, no disciplinary process. I was not asked how I became part of SPT. I have never been asked anything.
1: So when it comes into you getting this particular letter,
0: I'm glad you are responding that way. I mean insambatheka ngesizulu atsho njalo amazulu.
1: I must say
0: nje that you cannot explain.
1: Yeah, I must say we need to speak to the party, because there's a lot that appears to be confusing listening to what you're saying. So let's perhaps then speak about the fact that you're getting this letter. It says all the things that it says you are confused. Did you call anybody to try and get clarity?
0: No, I mean, my sister, I'm a member of parliament. You are going to write me a letter and you are expelling me on that day and write a letter to the speaker and then subsequently inform the media. You have not called me in front of any disciplinary process. Why should I be the one to call you? The onus is not upon me to call you. You need to follow the right channels. Treat me at least as an adult. You are saying I'm bringing the party into disrepute. My credibility is being brought into disrepute here.
1: I have to ask you this question. We've seen a lot of developments within the MK party. You speak about the institute, you speak about these particular developments, but also at the same time we've seen people being removed and moved from different positions, and the changes that have gone, and this has led to some talking about the instability within this particular organization. You were in it. What exactly is going on in your view?
0: Yabona ngoba umkhonto ngiyawuthanda ene umkhonto sisafuna ukuthi uwine, it's kind of hard for me to wash the dirty linen of umkhonto in public. I refuse to do to MK what these officials have done to my reputation. Angifuni kuyisho lento oyibuzayo, but it is concerning vele ngoba akakwazi unqamalala ukuthi on a Saturday ahlale ku-media briefing announce institute aze athi meceda ukuyifunda unhlamulo athi nazo-ke nizwile usho kuma-journalist, and then 2 days after yena futhi aphinde ahlale in a media briefing with officials athi ngiyayidispenda ngiyazi. 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So insambatheka, it's really insambatheka nje.
1: I have to ask, why do you think
0: I think there's actually a third thing that should come out. So, u general manager uzandima

0: Ekatini. 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I have not seen that report. Angifuna ngakuyibona ngoba it has got nothing to do with me. Utaskwe as general manager Nqamalala. Even when kuthiwe ipresente emeeting ine SPT, yimo wathi no, not in front of everybody. Bazosha abantu be SPT ngathi it's a matter between Nqamalala ama officials and where this forensic a report should go.
1: I know you say
0: as good in Kubukeni, Honorable Kubukeni, now he has got his own financial, but he became the chair of SPT. He has got his own financial mismanagement, I'll use a better word, a respecting word. I told you. So, ngiyazi ukuthi bobabili bavula ama case. Angiwazi ukuthi athina avulwe phi. I don't know how I'm associated with that. Boy, two bangawaphendula lawo ma case.
1: So,
0: bayawazi.
1: Just two last questions very briefly. The first one is, you speak about the president of the party and his knowledge of the institute, and it's not, these are not new revelations, etc., as we've seen in the public domain, but one would ask, what do you think is behind him sitting with you in this meeting, this first one, then saying, I don't know this, we're dissolving, then again, sitting again, and then you find yourselves in public with something completely different being shared. Kwenzakalan?
0: We are going to speculate. I think it's not a good thing. What happens? In le fikifike inqamule yabona ngoba mina if ngiyamphendulela ngizobe ngiyaspeculate akazange akaphinda sibize as institute as address ukuthi yini ngini disbandile was disbanda nje ku media.
1: Okay,
0: akazange aphinda sibize njengoba si SPT athi ngiyani disbanda si disbandwe nje ekhona ngama official. So it would be hard for me to speculate on his behalf and say kusuke kutheni. I suppose another thing engayibala engicishe engayikhohlwa is this series of I'm bringing MK into disrepute. Into kaduduzile. I mean, I understand. I'm in the Pan African Parliament. Ngihlala esentini, ududu hlala esentini. She can't come and see me in a hotel. Like ngiyalandelwa. Ama minion angaza qasho bani. Angithathi isithombe nodudu. They post them all over. And they say against that a photo that mina nodudu were planning ukubhubuqa umbuso uMK. I'm just like, yeah, ududu nimqoshile. I mean, what does it make her now? Ikukemuru, ngoba nabo kukemuru siyabahlekisa. 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Doesn't make sense to me. Must we spit on the ground when we see her?
1: So, are you challenging or accepting this decision?
0: Well, I think my legal team will advise what I do, but I think I must state the fact that kuthiwa I brought umkhonto into disrepute. I think if anything, my character has been brought into disrepute through this process. Ngoba insambatheka ngempela, I'll say it again. I don't know what is going on. But what I like also is that the truth has an ability to come out. In whatever way, there is no way the truth stays under the bed forever. The lie does not stand the test of time. The truth does come out.
1: All right.
2: Skati, we are 14 minutes after 7 o'clock. We are going to pinball, like a hotel, like a cancile, Lichfield, Shabalala, Obe Lunga, Lase Palamende, Laugi MKP, Okoshiwe. 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
2: Isikhathi engu 17 minutes after 7 o'clock. Kanti ke ake sizwe ke interview yesibili yomunye ke oxoshiwe iyo ke EMKP umnumzane Phumlani Kubukeli. Silithatha ke le interview courtesy of Newsroom Africa.
3: President of the MK party has decided that you have been detrimental to the good name, reputation, integrity and interests of the organization, hence this decision. Good evening.
4: Good evening, Rio, and good evening to the listeners. It came as a surprise to me today to receive a letter from one of the news medias. It was not communicated to me directly. I got it from one of the media outlets saying that I have been expelled from the MK party. They sent the letter to me. Then after about 30 minutes or so, I received an email from the office of the Secretary General, Sibonelo Nomvalo, and indeed it was the same letter. If you can see the letter, it's in itself, it doesn't speak of anything that is alluded to in the statement that was issued later by the spokesperson. You know, and I haven't been to any disciplinary hearing. I was never called to any meeting. Just to give a brief explanation of the series of events leading to this. Sometime, I think a week before the week of the 24th of July, I received a call from the office of the president, Comrade Jacob Zuma, to go to Durban, where he was. And at that time, I was at the offices of the MK party in East London, attending to party matters, to some disputes that were there. As you know, it is election period. So immediately when I recused myself from that meeting, I explained to the comrades that I've just received a letter, a communication, a call from the office of the president. I took the next flight straight to Durban and I waited for the president. I only saw him the following day. Then the president said we will meet at his homestead in Gandla. I went there together with some of the comrades who were there, and that is where the forensic report was given to the president by one of the comrades. And you know, with all the damning allegations against some of the members of the party who have bought houses using party money, I mean the IEC allocation and the parliamentary allocation to the party, they've bought houses, they've bought cars, they've withdrawn from the accounts of the party millions of rands, you know. So the president said we will speak later. Indeed, the following day we received a call. I received a call from the head of presidency, Mr. Mbambo. He said the president wants to see us. One of the comrades who was leading the team that was later to be set up together called me to say we must meet at Maharani Hotel in Durban. We went

0: Maharani, many other comrades arrived, mostly former military veterans. I'm a former military veteran myself. I am currently the president of Umkhonto we Sizwe Military Veterans Association, MKMVA. So,
1: you came to Maharani?
0: I got to Maharani, and this comrade was leading us, Mr. Zungu, informed us that the president wants us to do an analysis of the status of the party, because we are going towards elections and there seems to be no plan in place. Even the election materials, there's no reports. There are no reports. So we sat there and we did that. There were experts from the party who were there also, who are not military veterans. We spoke and we deliberated on the matters. And during our deliberations, the general manager of the MK party, Ms. Zandile Nier, was there. And she provided us with crucial information with regards to the transgressions that have been happening and the state of readiness of the party. And even the Deputy Secretary General of the party, Ms. Norm Sadlamini, was also there, the one who has recently been fired by MK party. The following day, Mr. Willis Mkunu, who is the chairperson of MK party in KZN, together with the president, arrived in the meeting, and we briefed the president about what we have done so far, and he also informed us what exactly does he want, you know, giving us the status that he knows nothing about the monies of the party, but he hears that MK party is operating on zero budget, there's no budget for elections, there's nothing, you know. And to us it came as a surprise, because we know that there are big monies that are deposited to parties, you know, for elections and for the well-being of the party. And then after having deliberated, we came up with something that, with a presidential directive, because the president said there has to be something drastic.
1: This is in preparation for elections.
0: Yes, it's in preparation for elections.
1: But you've discovered that you actually don't have money or sufficient funds to actually prepare thoroughly for the election.
0: Definitely, yes.
1: And the president was worried.
0: He was very worried.
1: When, was there no one in the room to give an explanation as to why the party's finances were in the bad state they were in?
0: At that moment, they were not there. Then, at the end of the day, the president said the head of presidency must communicate to them to arrive the following day so that we can continue with the session. That was the third day. So they arrived. Comrade Tony Engeni, the deputy president, was there. Comrade Duduzane Zuma, the current second, your first deputy president, he was there all these days during this liberation.
1: Even before he was appointed.
0: Yes, even before he was appointed. In fact, he was the one who was chairing all the meetings, all these sessions. They were chaired by him. So on that day, they arrived. Tony Engeni, Sponelo Nomvalo, the SG, the TG was there, Brian Molefe, the deputy chairperson, Mkocho, was there. So, and all the, or the DSG, who was there even previously, was also there, and Comrade Willis Mkunu was also there, and the president himself.
1: And then what happened? Well, they called to account to the president, asked them, what is happening here? Where's the money?
0: Yes, the president said we must brief them about everything that we had deliberated on.
1: In the previous days.
0: Yes, in the previous days. And the plan that we have come up with, an action plan. And at the same time, read to them the presidential directive, which at that time he had not yet

0: it can no longer be regarded as a going concern, you know, because
1: there's no money.
0: Yeah, because there's no money. You know, it
1: did
0: can
1: the
0: be
1: the Treasurer General say anything? Did the Secretary General say anything? Because that's the person running the party. And the other one is the person who,
0: you know, the anger that they displayed there, you know, they displayed such anger that you wouldn't, you know, say these are people who are supposed to be leading.
1: And what did the president say?
0: The president was, you know, taken aback, you know, really, because instead of responding and saying, okay, president, we see this presidential directive. Now, here are the inputs that we think, you know, because clearly what we had deliberated on was the truth, you know.
1: Now, in the interest of time, we have to speed this up because we've already run out of time. Then on the money issue, you get out of this meeting without the president saying anything.
0: Yes.
1: You then go and press charges.
0: I got out of the meeting. Then following that, we had to go to, there was a meeting that was called by the Secretary General. Remember, the president, the president said, from now onwards, you are not going to work alone as the national officials. As the directive says, you are going to be working with this strategic presidential team, the SPT.
1: They will no longer make decisions on their own.
0: Definitely.
1: Everything. It is that structure that you are going to. I remember the announcement.
0: Yes. Okay.
1: Then thereafter, at what point did you then go to
0: open the charges?
1: Yes.
0: I opened the charges after our meeting, a meeting that we had at Proti Hotel, where a day before and at Beechwood, the Deputy President Hlophe showed us from his cell phone that some people have been using his electronic signature to take money from the account of the MK Party. And Simonelo Nomvalo, the Secretary General, his signature is in that document. I have it here with me. And then there are those who have been taking monies. There was an event in Mpumalanga. They changed the account number of the service provider from his invoice, and they put a personal account number of one of the staff that is working at the National Parliament for MKP, and it's out there. So it was decided that I must get a legal opinion and brief the president and open a case where there are transgressions.
1: Which you did.
0: I did all
1: then
0: that.
1: Then at what point then does Tony Engeni, the second deputy president, come to you to say withdraw the charges? The case.
0: Yes. 2 days after I had opened the case, because the matter went on media, you know, and the president called me, myself and Tony Engeni, we were together. He said, now I get calls, Brian is saying I'm no longer going to do work for MK Party because Aster, that is myself, I've opened a case against him and Nomvalo and others, you know. You know, the logic behind opening this case is that if MK Party does not open a case, MK Party can be deregistered. But if we open a case, those who have done these transgressions are the ones who will be taken to court. They have a case to answer, you know. But now, here comes Tony Engeni. Yes, here comes the Deputy President Tony Engeni saying, I must withdraw.
1: Where did he get the directive from? Not from the
0: president? He said he got it from the president. So I went to the police station and I said, Comrade Tony Engeni is saying, I made a statement and I made it explicit that it's him who is saying, the president is saying. And the police told me that that is tantamount to defeating the ends of justice. They are not going to close the case. And as I speak
1: to you...
0: You're
1: dealing with public money after
0: that.
1: Yes,
0: that's public money. As I'm speaking to you, on Friday, the police came to my home to gather more evidence. We've got all the forensic reports. We've got invoices.

0: crisis, and now they are going to apply for a Section 205 to get into the accounts of the MK Party to follow every cent from 2024 up until now. All those who have done, committed these transgressions are going to be arrested.
1: But between then and now, you've never had an opportunity to speak to the president.
0: You know, to my surprise, when there was a press briefing and the strategic presidential team was disbanded, I was never called by the office of the president nor by any of the officials. And we had agreed during those meetings that not even a single official will be removed from his position. But the deputy president, Tlope, was removed probably because he exposed that account, you know, those transgressions. The deputy secretary general was removed probably because she has been part of, you know, exposing all these things. In fact, he was given clear instructions by the president to carry out, you know, in the office as a person responsible for the HR, and he carried those things out. We were surprised, you know, and nothing Tlego, I do not know why he was removed.
1: So go be Maspa.
0: Hey, yavutumlilo. Ngiyayibona nale. I can see this one where they are saying they are removing me from the party. I mean, Umkhonto weSizwe, when you talk about Umkhonto weSizwe, MK, I joined MK in 1982. I was 15 years old. I went to exile.
1: But
0: I fought. But now,
1: yeah, but
0: I joined
1: the same,
0: the MK.
1: It's not the same
0: I
1: MK
0: know.
1: As this one. And let me tell you that just as a last point to the fact that the president has the executive authority. And in terms of the constitution, he can establish, restructure, appoint...

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1: We did very well. We played according to the tactical a plan that we agreed with the players. We also knew that we were not going to meet Mamelodi Sundowns in terms of ball possession, but we made them to play in areas that we believe they still are not going to hurt us. At the same time,

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1: 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I need to see others. 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
0: Oh, weekend. Oh, askisi. 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
0: I was just fixing your crown. 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
0: Thank you so much.
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0: 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We must have to use this card. We can push it to more than a call.
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0: Bluesmaster B.B. King performs The Thrill Is Gone in Chicago at the 2010 Crossroads Guitar Festival. Eric Clapton's Crossroads Guitar Festival 2019 collection.
1: Doesn't wish you well. I'd like to thank you. I'd like to thank these three young men sitting down front with me.
0: It was held at the American Airlines Center in Dallas, Texas. The two-day concert event raised funds for the Crossroads Center in Antigua, the chemical dependency treatment and education facility that Clapton founded in 1998. He was going together with Eric Clapton. Yamas Eric Clapton is good. Edlalene Sgenqi is the 1st of September 2026. Yes, God bless the day. Thank you very much. Pelini Yangaga Ukasti Zalogwe to Inyang and Jagele. We are facing new challenges. It's a new day. 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

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The Voice, The Romance, The Legend.

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